We are gathered here today to get through this thing called life. Electric word, life, it means forever, and that's a mighty long time. But I'm here to tell you, there's something else. The afterworld. A world of never-ending happiness. You can always see the sun. Day or night.

Right now, I just need you to get real loose. Get comfortable. Grab your loved ones, or grab your love partner. And if you're by yourself, no worries.

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0: luistert naar Gouwe Stad Radio. 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
1: Be it sight, sound, smell or touch, there's something inside that we need so much. The sight of a touch or the scent of a sound or the strength of an oak with roots deep in the ground. The wonder of flowers to be covered and then to burst up through tarmac to the sun again, or to fly to the sun without burning a wing, to lie in a meadow and hear the grass sing.

0: something's coming, hanging down out of this asbestos right here. Can we do it again? I really like it. I'm sure we got something, but...
1: Warm aanbevolen.

0: Twee van de meest veelbelovende stemmen in de indie country slaan de handen ineen op de single Hypothetically Speaking. Willow Evelyn en Caitlin Butts vullen elkaar vocaal perfect aan in dit charmante en iets wat brutale nummer. 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
1: Heet van de naald.
2: Now let me tell you about my best friend. Well, her name is Leanne, and she's married to a dumb man named Carl. Or she was, that is. Hello?
3: Well, Carl started in with his same old shit all over again. Drunk as a skunk, yelling. And he started coming at me while I was frying his eggs in the kitchen.
4: Oh, Lord.
3: And the only thing I had to say to me was that cast iron skillet, and that white tile ain't so white anymore, and he is face down on the kitchen floor.
4: What?
3: And he ain't moving. And I think he might be dead.
4: Uh-oh.
3: And you're the first person I thought to call.

Now, honey, I know he was an asshole. But that's not what you're gonna tell them. You're gonna say that he was an angel. And how you miss

it alone. Bury my body far from the city, face down, so I'm staring back at home.

0: Plans to build a nuclear fallout shelter at Peterborough in Cambridge.
1: Three High Court judges have cleared the way for coverage.
2: It was announced today that the replacement for the Atlantic Conveyor, the container ship lost in the Falklands conflict, will be built in Japan. A spokesman for
3: Cuba moving in, and they say the third world countries like Bolivia, which produce the drug, are suffering.

They are not supposed to be this way. I truly believe, and men should applaud this, that this is

Thank you very much. Ladies and gentlemen, at this time I'd like to take a moment, if I may, to say good evening on behalf of the Jazz Messengers and myself, and formally introduce to you the members of the Aggravation. At the piano, ladies and gentlemen, we have the incomparable Walter Davis. At the bass, the workhorse of our organization, our bassist, Jimmy Merritt. Jimmy Merritt? At the tenor saxophone is the new star on the modern jazz horizon. We want you to keep your eyes and ears peeled for this new star, Wayne Shorter. Wayne Shorter. The trumpet is our stellar trumpeter. He is the winner of the 1959 Critics Award, of the Downbeat Magazine, of the New Yorker Magazine, of the Ladies Home Journal Magazine, and of the Newsweek Magazine. Ladies and gentlemen, presenting to you our trumpeter, Lee Morgan. Lee Morgan.